0: and beyond. I'm Olivia Jaramillo, and with me is Laura Jones.
1: Hey, hey, I'm back.
0: You're back.
1: Whether y'all wanted it or not, here we go.
0: Well, I wanted you here.
1: Thank you very much.
0: Yeah, yeah, I didn't want you to leave in the first place.
1: I got to see you, though, over my staycation.
0: Yeah, yeah, for sure.
1: We went to a new coffee place.
0: Yeah, it was so fun. 10.
1: Yes, and we've got to re-up our coffee tour.
0: We do have to start it up again, folks. Okay. We went to 10 over on, what is it,
1: third West? Brewies, second West, 6.5 South or so.
0: That's right. Yeah, right, yeah. In. Check it out. It's a really, really cool little hip coffee
1: place. It's got a sushi place in front.
0: Oro Himaru, something like that. Yeah.
1: Completely separate.
0: Yeah.
1: And then there's the coffee shop.
0: It was delicious. Yeah. I had a great time.
1: Locally owned business, folks.
0: Yeah. Also with us tonight, we have Connor Estes.
2: Hello, hello.
0: So happy to have you, Connor.
2: So happy to be along for another Monday.
0: Oh my gosh. And we have, of course, the starter of the starting lineup. Asha Pruitt.
3: Hey, Asha.
4: Hello.
0: How's it going?
4: Oh my God. Good.
0: Okay, so you were at a concert last week.
4: I was,
0: on Monday.
4: Yes.
0: Tell us, what did you go see?
4: I saw Gregory Alan Isakov at Ogden Twilight.
0: Oh, nice.
4: Good for you. That was very good.
1: He has let me down 3 times.
2: Oh.
4: No.
2: There's a story there.
4: Yeah.
1: Sorry, make it all about me.
4: Were you planning to interview him?
1: No, he has this whole farming thing he does.
4: Oh.
1: And I've been trying to interview him about that every time I come to town, and it's like, yeah, we'll do it, and then the last minute.
0: Okay.
1: How was the show?
4: The show was good.
1: Ogden Twilight, right?
4: Yeah, yeah. I'd never actually been to an Ogden Twilight show.
2: Oh, what'd you think?
4: I liked it. I loved the venue a lot.
0: I will say,
4: you know, his music for a concert environment, it does kind of tend to lull you to sleep in a good way, in a pleasant way.
1: Uh-huh.
4: But
1: it's a very gentle experience.
4: Yeah, but it was good.
0: That's going on the back of the DVD for the concert. Lulls you to sleep.
4: Yeah.
1: I love it. All right.
0: So, Laura.
1: Yeah.
0: We're turning 250 this weekend.
1: I'm not that old. I'm only going to be 60.
0: At what age do we stop pretending that fireworks are for the kids?
1: I know, folks. All right. Utahfire.info is where you want to go, folks. You can see how much of Utah's on fire, and it's a lot. Ooh, and of course there's the no fireworks individual.
0: Yeah, yeah.
1: But I believe there are some sanctioned pro ones, like Stadium of Fire, last I heard, is still going to be doing their fireworks, so watch those.
2: Yeah, yeah. I saw some, I think out at the new B Stadium when I was driving home the other night. I was like, oh, fireworks.
0: And I also saw, well, it was on the Trib, I think it's Clinton City up in northern Davis County. They're going to do their thing.
2: Sounds like Clinton.
0: It sounds, you know, nobody can stop us.
1: But especially in Salt Lake City proper and in the Valley, you got to pay attention or you're going to be getting a visit from some folks pretty quick, because the state is just very, very dry, despite the rain we had this morning.
0: Yeah, and I think Clinton was just trying to say, like, you know, nobody really knows where Clinton is. Let's just do it.
2: Yeah. Is it in Utah?
0: Yes. Yeah.
1: Well, ongoing incidents, large wildfires, 12. Wow. 283,105 acres. And if you look at this little map, it's utahfire.info. I'm not sure if there's a hyphen in there because it's too far away from my old 250-year-old eyes to read. But you can see where the fires are burning and that the majority have been human caused. So don't be that human.
0: No.
1: The cause is one for the 250th.
0: No, folks, I feel like what really makes celebrating this is the diversity of people, the great food that these diversities bring, which is fantastic.
1: We're going to have some of that tonight.
0: And really, really celebrating that we are ever evolving and that we are all inclusive.
1: We know that the phrase, a more perfect union, is an ideal to aspire to.
0: Yeah. It's supposed to evolve. It's not we're not perfect yet. We're not. We're evolving constantly.
1: And America 250 Book Club that we've been doing on Thursdays. Asha, you got in on that last week.
4: Yeah, it was really fun.
1: Just exploring all these documents with our guide, Liana Manabog of the Threadwork Collective, going to join us here for some fun in our Pop Luck Club in a bit. But we've got all those show notes, and if you're looking to dig into what America and our founding documents really say or what they don't say and how we borrowed from this, you know, every song that you hear is influenced by someone else, right?
0: Yeah.
1: And everything. Same thing with our documents. And so I really get irritated with these strict constitutionalists or textualists. I'm like, they didn't mean for it to be stuck like a fly in amber. To get to that more perfect union, you got to keep evolving.
0: Yeah, yeah, for sure. I think we're going through some rough times, but we're going to be getting, hopefully, we're going to get better. And it's going to take everybody. It's going to take some effort from everybody. And it starts at home, folks. You know, it starts with our families, with our friends. That's where the real change happens.
1: Exactly.
0: And if we all did it, it would happen overnight.
1: Yeah. Mm-hmm. So while I was gone, I hear there was a primary election.
2: Was it a big one?
0: There was something like
1: the president
0: that.
1: Of the Senate is no longer going to be
0: the
1: president
0: of the Senate. No, yeah. The was it the Wizard of Oz song, The Witch is Dead?
1: Ding dong. Yeah. I made. Okay, folks. See, whether you agree with his politics or not, if he had more of his voters show up, he'd still be in office.
0: Yeah.
1: I don't know if there are that many of them left, because I think he's been able to do what the Democrats haven't been able to pull off, which is unite the city mouse and the country mouse over data centers, detention centers. Yeah. I think center is the interesting word, right?
0: Talk about Republicans finding common ground, you know?
1: Oh, man. So anyway, the general election, the first Tuesday after the first full week, after the first Monday. Anyway, it's coming up. I think it's the 3rd. I think it's November 3rd. And, you know, you still have time to register and vote in the general.
0: For sure.
1: You don't have to worry about. They only did that thing where you had to register with a certain party, only one of them, in order to vote in their primary, and that's now over. So just get registered to vote. Yep. Update your voting registration and all that.
0: At vote.utah.gov. So folks, make sure you go on there. You can check your registration at any point. Go check it out. Make your voice heard. Yeah. It's not just in the presidential years. It's every single year you have a say.
1: Mm-hmm. You celebrate the 250th by getting registered to vote and then voting.
0: Yeah.
1: There's so many people in this country, and I know that's one of the issues, that would love to vote that can't vote. So, I mean, and I know there's a lot of folks who have mixed status families, perhaps. Some get to vote, others don't. So if you have that right to vote, use it.
0: Yeah, for sure. It's one of the coolest things that we get to do as being parts of this country, and it's definitely exercise your right, folks.
1: Yeah. I went and did something really cool before we get to rallies and resources. At least it gets cooler and cooler as I think about it, because I'm a history geek and a museum geek. The Museum of Utah opened on Saturday.
0: I was wondering if you went.
1: I totally went.
2: There's
1: a huge party up there, and it was kind of windy and rainy, until I think that scared some people off. But it was fantastic.
0: Now, I want to hear what, yes, I have. And I want to hear what you have to say, Laura, because I heard a couple things about it.
1: Ooh. Oh, yeah. Well, you know, I think the way they approached it, and if you haven't paid attention to how they put this together, then I'm guessing you might have some bones to pick with folks. But they really wanted to approach this through values. And it's the best example of it that I've seen in a while. Okay. Mm. Not the perfect example, but the best. And integrated is not the right word. What they wanted to do was show Utah's story. And Utah's story is all around us, and it's mixed in with everything, right? So you might have a piece, a whole thing about the up at Alta. You know, we lead the nation in how to use, apparently, artillery to deal with the snow.
2: Avalanches?
1: Yeah, thank you.
2: Yes.
1: Thank you. There we go. We got there in the end. But that was part of our history. Mm. And then there might be a rubber chicken right next to it for some reason. From Loftus Novelty.
4: Interesting.
1: So, stuff like that. The Mormon meteor has been completely shined up and is in there. And then it has a screen behind it with some of the video or digitized film that has been taken over the years and salvaged, and you can see some of that. And then there's they have a whole kind of thing where they have tribes and information, but it's all mixed throughout as well. Or these Javi from Molia Mole was in one of the exhibits.
2: Oh, cool.
1: Because there's this room you can go in and explore the different cultures of Utah and different dances.
2: Mm.
1: So he teaches you how to do a Samoan dance, and you stand on this one little circle, and then the computer can see you if you're doing it right.
2: Oh. if you're doing it wrong.
1: Yeah.
0: You get virtually judged.
1: Yes, you do. You get virtually judged.
4: Like Just Dance.
1: Yeah, but it's not like, here's the Mormon stuff and here's everybody else. That is not what it is.
0: Wow.
1: And I enjoyed it. I need to go back because I was there for a couple hours and really missed so much.
0: And I hear it was packed.
1: It wasn't necessarily packed. Because of, I think, the weather, at least when I was there Saturday morning.
0: Okay. And okay, so this is what I've heard from a couple people that...
1: Oh, you mean the items.
0: I've heard that it's actually surprisingly progressive.
1: Hmm. Yes. Want to hear about one?
0: Yes, let's hear it.
1: So, you know, there's, they had these great pins from women pushing for suffrage, the vote, and equal rights. Wow. And I'm like, yes, get that in. And then there was also, they just talked about this one exhibit was, Utahns like to gather and they love the outdoors, like hiking. And then there was a mannequin that had a Stonewall Hiking Club shirt on.
2: Oh, wow.
1: Which had a white space on the upper left chest where you could write your name and your pronouns. Wow. That was it. It didn't like go, and the LGBT community does lots of things. It was Utahns like to hike, they like to climb. And so I was really pleased with how they approached some things. There was only one, I'm trying to remember what it was. But then I was like, ooh, they reined that one in for lovemakers.
0: That sounds pretty...
1: They don't shy away from our hard parts of history, but it is definitely a celebration of Utah, of all the pockets of our... communities.
0: Yeah. Well, I'm glad it's open. Uh-huh. I'm glad people get to weigh in on it. People, mm-hmm. I'm sure we'll hear more of it.
1: Oh, yeah. People will be like, I wasn't in it. Yeah. But you know who was in it? Yvonne Nash of Talakola and the National Tongan American Society.
0: Wow. Nice.
1: Mama Selu, Voice of Polynesia on KRCL. I think there was one other one too. Oh, they were showing a video. There's a theater room and there's a video, which be careful if you get motion sickness easily, watch out.
2: Okay.
1: It's got one of those rounded
0: screens. Oh, it's one of those.
1: And
0: okay.
1: I was sitting off to the side, and then there was this shot that came up where, like, the drone panned up, and I'm like, whoa, I thought I was falling off the planet. But there was a bit of KRCL on there with the with Susie Felchmala Ifoho and the August events for Pacific Islander.
0: Oh, that is wonderful to hear that they've included other cultures because they are Utah cultures.
1: Oh, yeah.
0: Absolutely.
1: And they're everywhere. Yeah. There's some beautiful, I'm trying to think of the outfit. I can't remember what it's called, but it's just beautiful that folks have given them to put in there. You know, there is this funky Maria Callas Mormon Tabernacle Choir dress. Go find it. You'll love it. There's lots of great things. The stuff that you know and the stuff that you don't know.
0: Yeah. Is there a dirty soda wing? Or
1: I know, right?
0: Like
1: they should
3: have a whole shop in there.
0: Yeah, like the inventor of the funeral potatoes.
1: So go see it. It's open every day and it's free.
0: Okay. Oh.
1: And
0: it's a boat.
1: Okay. And it's your story. And it's an ongoing conversation, is what they said.
0: Too. Yeah. So. I wonder if they're going to be doing rotating exhibitions. One thing I did hear is that they were going to be working with the Smithsonian on rotating something in.
1: Yeah, there is a room
0: which
1: the 250th.
0: Yeah.
1: There's a room that's celebrates the 250th, and that's the room that will rotate.
0: That is pretty cool.
1: So there is a way to keep telling the story of Utah and its place in the country.
0: Yeah, yeah. Well, especially with the inaugural Fidelity Month.
1: That's right.
0: That'll eventually make it in there. So excited.
3: Get a whole rotation in the
1: Stonewall Hiking Club.
0: We need it. We need it. The straight wing. We need the straight wing in there.
1: Anyway, and that it's free and open every day.
3: That's amazing.
1: I think it's going to get a lot of visits.
0: And folks, take advantage of it. This is your tax dollars at work. It's your museum. It's our culture. Mm-hmm. I'm accepting Utah as my state.
1: You know? Are you?
0: Okay. Mm-hmm. Yes.
1: It's your home state.
0: I'm here.
1: I love that.
0: I put my bags down. Okay. I settled. Yeah.
1: Well, we need to do some rallies and resources now that it was Laura's big adventure at the Museum of Utah.
3: Loved it. Thanks for sharing. No, that was awesome.
1: Connor, what do you have?
3: Yeah, I wanted to mention, so the Salt Lake City Arts Council has put out a request for RFQ. What's the Q in RFQ?
1: Request for qualification.
3: Qualification. Okay, so they're putting out a call for the Jordan River Parkway mural program.
1: Oh,
3: so
1: yeah.
3: This is closing on Sunday, July 5th. So this Sunday, they're looking for four different artists that can commission four murals that will be along the Jordan River Parkway in the Rose Park neighborhood. So that's the City Council District number 1. You can check out all the info about this grant, this RFQ at saltlakearts.org. If you are an artist, get out there. We want our local, talented artists putting artwork along the Jordan Parkway.
1: Absolutely. And you're going to put that in Rallies and Resources.
3: That'll be in Rallies and Resources at KRCL.org.
0: Cool. Asha, what you got?
4: Yeah, I want to shout out the production of Hedwig and the Angry Inch with Out of the Shadows Theater Group.
0: Nice.
4: That is July 10th and 11th at the Alliance Theater in Trolley Square. And this is an annual production featuring a live shadow cast. That's their whole thing. They also are the same group that does the Rocky Horror shadow cast the Salt Lake Film Society. But their summer production is Hedwig and the Angry Inch, which is another queer cult classic. Mm-hmm. And yeah. Doors open at 7, show starts at 8. And
1: another small theater.
4: Small theater in Trolley Square. And all of the, you know, all of this goes toward, the money goes towards the costumes and props that they have use extensively.
0: For
4: future shows.
0: And they do a great job with their production every year anyway, so the Rocky Horror Show. So it's definitely, folks, get out there and check it out.
1: All right, what do you have? Anything you want to share?
0: I have here, well, I'm looking at the City Weekly Summer Guide, folks. If you get a chance to check that out, you get a lot of the events that we talk about, but also they do update their website. I believe it's cityweekly.net. You can check out their events on there. And they do shout a lot of the stuff that we do. Also, on July 13th through the 18th, the Utah Samoan Heritage Festival will be happening. And that will be happening in Taylorsville. July 13th through the 18th at Southridge Park.
1: It looks great. And I believe they're having like rugby tournament or something like that.
0: And it's a remodeled park from what I hear too. So it'll be really, really cool.
1: It's the 2026 Kirikiti Fa'asamoa tournament that's going on at the same time. And we got all that in rallies and resources too.
0: Yep.
1: If you're looking for 4th of July stuff, I always love the Park City Parade down Main Street. Just feel like that quintessential small town.
2: It's a very fun parade.
1: But there are community events everywhere. Murray Fun Days is going on at the park, and they have a parade, and they have a breakfast. There's just tons of stuff, and I'm slowly putting everything into rallies and resources, but it starts at 6 a.m. and goes till 10, and they were going to have fireworks. I'm not sure what they're going to do now. There's a Rotary Club community breakfast on the 4th. There's a chalk art contest and plein air contest, painting contest, sunrise service, a parade, 5K activities, fun stuff all day long at Murray Park on the 4th of July.
0: Yeah, okay. I think that we're going to find a solution around this. But folks, be with your family, be with your loved ones, be with your friends. That's what really, really makes the holiday.
1: And we're going to be putting together a pop luck for you in just a minute. So stick around for that. But in the meantime, we have a little queer history. You want to set this up?
2: Yes. So tonight, this is the last of our Queer History Corner series. So if you have not caught these, we've been airing these every Monday and Thursday throughout all of Pride Month. And this is in partnership with the Mildred Berryman Institute. So I just want to give a huge shout out to all those folks over there. They're the ones that, you know, did all this research, put these stories together, came in, recorded them. I just got to produce them. So, but tonight, the last piece, this is Connell O'Donovan talking about the Salt Lake Human Rights Convention that happened in 1977.
0: Oh, I love Connell.
5: You're listening to the Queer History Corner, and I'm Connell O'Donovan, chair of the Mildred Berryman Institute for LGBTIQ Two-Spirit Plus Utah History. Come along with us to learn about pioneering queer Utahns for the month of June. So today, I'm going to talk about the Salt Lake Human Rights Conference that happened here in June of 1977. And to set the scene for that, we need to go back to 1976. Particularly at BYU, there was a lot of anti-gay stuff that was happening. For example, the Values Institute was founded there. That was an anti-gay think tank that BYU founded to explore how to combat homosexuality, and especially within the church. And then also that year, they were doing electric shock therapy through Max Ford McBride, who was a PhD student. And then there were suicides that came about because of Max Ford McBride's study. Then in early 1977 in Florida, the Miami-Dade County Human Rights Coalition got the county to pass a pro-LGBT rights ordinance that prohibited discrimination. This really angered Anita Bryant in Florida, who was a well-known right-wing Christian singer, and she started this campaign called the Save Our Children Crusade, because She wanted to save all children from homosexuality because all queer folks are pedophiles and are out recruiting children. So she actually got the city council to revoke the pro-gay ordinance that they had passed. Then here in Utah, also in early 1977, a gay dance had been scheduled to happen at the Capitol Rotunda, but then the lieutenant governor canceled it last minute and said, nope, you're not happening. There was this big lawsuit about it, and it went back and forth, but eventually, you know, the dance did not happen at the Capitol Rotunda. Also in the early spring of 77, the LGBT-oriented Metropolitan Community Church, they proposed this gay rights conference to be held later that summer in June. And from that was organized the Salt Lake Coalition for Human Rights with a lesbian named Camille Tartaglia at its head. And then Kenneth Klein, who was a gay ex-BYU student, was chosen to be the organizer of this Salt Lake Human Rights Conference. And it, somehow he was able to get two really big name speakers to come for keynotes. One was David Copay, who was a former NFL football player who came out in 1975, and he had published his autobiography in early 77. And then the other was Leonard Matlevich, who was the first openly gay person to appear on the cover of a Time magazine, and that happened in 1975. In response to what Bryant had been doing in Florida, Matlevich lived in Florida, so he became co-chair of the Dade County, Florida Coalition for Human Rights. And so he and Anita Bryant had this really adversarial relationship. What Kenneth Klein didn't realize when he got Leonard Matlevich to come and speak was that Leonard had actually been an LDS convert who had recently been excommunicated, not once, but twice. So he was, his congregation in Florida where he lived excommunicated him, and then the San Francisco stake where he had been living also excommunicated him. So those were the two people who were assigned to come and give the keynotes. Also, Kenneth Klein had a contract with the Hotel Utah for the conference to happen there. The Hotel Utah is what is now the Joseph Smith Memorial Building downtown next to Temple Square. And that contract, at last minute, was voided by LDS leaders. And so they had to move the conference at the last minute to the International Dunes Hotel. So on Thursday, June 9th, David Copay and Leonard Matlevich arrived at the Salt Lake Airport, and they had a big press conference out there. And then there was another press conference held on Friday, June 10th, and then they gave their keynote speeches. And then later that night, there was a grand ball. I haven't been able to find out where the grand ball was held. Obviously, it was not at the Capitol Rotunda. It was probably there at the hotel. But the next morning, the whole day of Saturday, had multiple breakout sessions for various things, talking about legal rights and religion and things like that. And most importantly, what happened that day was the founding of Affirmation, which is the support group for LDS Mormons who are LGBT. And so that had immense significance to, well, the world. Consequently, on that very same day, that Saturday, June 11th, Barbara B. Smith, who was the president of the LDS Relief Society, she published an open letter praising Anita Bryant. And one of the things she said is, quote, "We commend you for your courageous and effective efforts in combating homosexuality and the laws which would legitimize this insidious lifestyle." That's classic. I just love that. And then the following day, on June 12th, the only scheduled event was a beer kegger up in Mill Creek Canyon. Yeah, so that ended the Salt Lake Human Rights Conference. The Coalition for Human Rights did continue to exist, and in fact, later that fall, they protested Anita Bryant's appearance here at the Utah State Fair. She came to give us a musical performance at the fair, and the Coalition for Human Rights got the local Socialist Workers Party, a bunch of feminist groups, the queer community all came out and had a really big protest against Anita Bryant. But I have not been able to find any records that the Coalition lasted past 1978. But still, it was, for its brief time in existence, it had a really huge impact locally. Thanks for listening. I'm Connell O'Donovan from the Mildred Berryman Institute. 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Happy Pride.
1: Happy Pride.
3: Happy Pride.
1: So, Connor, how many pieces in total did we do in collaboration?
3: Eight? Yeah, I think it was eight was the number. So okay. Thank you again. Thank you so much to the Mildred Berryman Institute for putting in all that work. And we'll be posting those on Carousel's website so you can listen to those anytime on demand. So.
1: And we're going to keep doing stuff year-round, I think.
3: Yeah, right? It's the beginning of a collaboration with the Mildred Berryman Institute.
1: Just like with Black on Mars.
3: Yep.
1: All the good stuff, folks. And if you've got something you'd like to collaborate with KRCL and Radioactive in particular, you can just email radioactive@krcl.org. Okay, we're going to do the Radioactive Potluck Club next. Riffing on Potluck and Joy Luck Club, I think, a little bit. So we need a little Sister Sledge, a little We Are Family to get us there, folks.
3: Yes.
1: All right. 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

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You're tuned to 90.9 FM KRCL, Salt Lake City, your source for the blues. Red, white, and blues. All-American blues right here on KRCL. The foundation of it all right here. American blues. Let's see. Let's get it going here with Billy Branch. Harmonica great, Chicago blues man. Billy Branch and the Sons of Blues. And his latest release came out late 2025. The Blues is My Biography. Follow that up maybe with some Kenny Wayne Shepherd, huh? Hope y'all caught his show a couple nights ago at the Downtown Eccles Theater. Phenomenal display of the finest in blues rock. And he celebrated the 30th anniversary of Leadbetter Heights, his inaugural recording. And he's reworked it, redone it, and man, does it sound good, both live and the studio recording, which we'll hear coming up next.

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Since 1980, he's been laying it down every Monday night. So turn it up.

0: 2 minutes before 8 o'clock here on 90.9 FM KRCL Salt Lake City. Brian Kelm with you here on the Red, White, and Blues program. Coming up on our nation's 250th birthday, July 4th, this Saturday. Hopefully you got Friday the 3rd off. Who knows, maybe even Monday the 6th off. I'm heading up to Alaska to wrestle with the coastal brown bears at the McNeil River Bear Preserve starting tomorrow. So Matt Lovejoy going to be in the seat next Monday for the post July 4th Red, White, and Blues, the most American music of all that gave birth to rock and roll and pretty much every other American genre of music. And we celebrate it every Monday night, 7 to 10 p.m. with such stellar blues artists as Mike Zito, Outside or the East Side, a celebration of his roots in St. Louis. Mike Zito's brand new release, Down Don't Bother Me, another dandy blues rockin' release from Mike. Stacy Mitchart, before that, Sure Looks Good to Me, that featured Gretchen Wilson in a duet with Stacy Mitchart, his brand new release, No Rhyme or Reason. Kenny Wayne Shepherd, before that, hope you had a chance to see him this past weekend. Let Me Up, I've Had Enough. And he did that song with Noah Hunt on lead vocals. Leadbetter Heights, the 30th anniversary sessions, a brand new recording, redoing his inaugural release from 30 years ago. And he is now celebrating it by playing that album in its entirety live, as well as throwing in even more tracks besides that one. Blues Is My Biography got us going. The latest release from Chicago blues harp master Billy Branch and the Sons of Blues and Real Good Friends. You got a friend right here at 90.9 FM. Thank you for inviting me and all of us KRCL peeps into your home. 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Let's kick off this next stretch of blues with, this is one of my Desert Island songs. And eBay played this a week ago Thursday, celebrating all the headliners who had played the Utah Arts Festival, which had just kicked off. And I heard this song come on, and it just warmed my heart to hear a song that I love from one of my guys on somebody else's show, i.e. eBay's Afternoon Drive. Talking about Curtis Salgado, and a week ago yesterday was the kickoff to summer. And there ain't no better summertime song than Summertime Life by Curtis Salgado. Kicking off the next stretch of blues here on the Red, White, and Blues program.
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Wrapping up that stretch of blues with Roomful of Blues and their latest release, made my top 15 for 2025. Still doing it 4 decades later, that little big band out of Providence, Rhode Island. We heard from Greg Piccolo, one of the founding members, with Greg's brand new release. He broke off from Roomful of Blues some time ago and has had a solo career for almost 20 years. But they're still going strong with a couple of original members, even like Rich Letai on alto sax comes to mind. They do have a brand new lead vocalist, though, and for the first time, it is a female. Dee Dee Bastos leading the vocals on that track, Satisfied. Stepping Out is the latest release from Roomful of Blues. Before that, Jennifer Lynn and the Groove Revival doing a track, 59 Cadillac, from their live recording in South Dakota. Electric Eden, brand new release from Jennifer. Mississippi Heat with Quarter to Three. Name might be Mississippi Heat, but they're out of Chicago. Don't Look Back, Pierre Lecoq, French guy, leader of the band and harmonica player, but he doesn't do the vocals. He leaves the vocals to others, such as Cheryl Youngblood, who we heard on that track, Quarter to Three. Curtis Salgado got us going with the perennial soul blues summertime track, Summertime Life. Fantastic cut from the great Curtis Salgado out of Portland, Oregon. Week ago yesterday, kicking off summer, may not seem like it now. Today, a very pleasant 80-degree day. Going to stay that way tomorrow at about 82, then climbing up to 87, 89, and then by Friday, 90 and 97 by this Monday, a week from today. So just a gradual warming trend with, unfortunately, no rain in the forecast. Stay safe out there. Don't do anything stupid. Don't be starting campfires and leaving any semblance of an ember going, or parking with a hot car over tall, dry grass. When you're smoking it, don't throw it out the window thinking that it's out. Same as cigarette butts. No target practice where there's lots of dry vegetation. All of these fires, human caused. It's pathetic. All right, let's get back to it, because this ain't nothing but the blues here on Monday nights on KRCL. And let's get to this cat, Chris O'Leary, fantastic harmonica player and vocalist. He was the lead vocalist for Levon Helm and the Barnburners for quite some time, but he's had his own solo career now for several years, recording for the great Alligator Records as well. An ex-combat Marine, you do not want to mess with this guy, Chris O'Leary. And let's do this track, Lady Luck, kicking off the next stretch of blues here on the Red, White, and Blues program, along with some Bone Shakers coming up after that, and the Rolling Stones doing some Zydeco, too, right here on KRCL.

0: 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Information about single-day tickets and camping passes at TedFestMusic.com.
1: Zydeco sans passale. That means literally the beans aren't salted. The origin of the term Zydeco, referring to that great musical legacy started by Clifton Chenier, carried on by Buckwheat Zydeco, and hopefully you caught some Zydeco, real deal Louisiana Zydeco, at the Utah Blues Festival a couple of weeks with Dwayne Dupsy and the Zydeco Hellraisers. Comes from, it is believed, it's not sure, but the French word for the beans, les haricots, or les haricots, and that became Zydeco, and then was added sans passale, which means are not salted, and that's a phrase idiomatically used to express hardship for the Cajun folks down in the deep south. We're so poor, the beans aren't even salted, and we call it Zydeco. Zydeco sans passale, done by the Rolling Stones. That was Mick Jagger singing entirely in French. Yeah, Mick knows his French, and he's a huge lover and supporter of Zydeco music, as are all the Rolling Stones. Then we heard the original from Clifton Chenier back to the 60s. That Rolling Stones version was just done a little bit ago. But then we heard the original before that from the king of Zydeco, Clifton Chenier. Before that, heard from the Bone Shakers and a track, Salty, from their brand new release, Live to Be This, right here on the Red, White, and Blues program. Got about an hour and 20 minutes left before Michelle's night train pulls into the station, so do keep it right here on your Community Connection Music Discovery, 90.9 FM KRCL. And let's get back to it here with Mikey Jr., fantastic harmonica player and vocalist, and just love this tribute to Alec Rice Miller, a.k.a. Sonny Boy Williamson. And Mikey Jr. does it justice here on his brand new release. Let's do this track here. One Way Out, right here, kicking off the next stretch of blues here on the Red, White, and Blues program.

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The Red, White, and Blues program with Brian Kelm every Monday night from 7 to 10 p.m. Nothing but the blues.

BB and the Blues Shacks wrapping up that stretch of blues. Blues is a Stew is their new release in that track, T100. Yeah, let's see, before that, the brand new single from Danielle Nicole, Gaslight, from her upcoming release. So looking forward to that at the end of summer. In August, that'll be out. She gave us a sampling of that at her appearance a couple weeks ago at the 10th Annual Utah Blues Festival. That was quite a treat. Looking forward to that full release from the very talented Blues Music Award-winning bass player and vocalist Danielle Nicole. Before that, Monster Mike Welch on guitar, doing that beautiful gospel-y instrumental, Good to Me as I Am to You. Keep Living Till I Die, the latest release from Monster Mike Welch. And started off with Mikey Jr., great harmonica player out of the Northeast, and his brand new release, Tribute to Alec Rice Miller, a.k.a. Sonny Boy Williamson. Mikey Jr. with Shuckin' Mama. Got about 6 minutes before 9 o'clock here on the Red, White, and Blues program. Michelle's Night Train coming up at 10 p.m. till midnight. Don't forget, we have two other great blues programs here on KRCL. Back Porch Blues Ramble with Jordan Clayton. That's tomorrow morning, 5 to 7 a.m. And then Jolene with Illustrated Blues early Friday mornings, also 5 to 7 a.m. And if you're not a morning person like I ain't, you can always tune in at your convenience at krcl.org/on-demand or on the app on your cell phone wherever you are on planet Earth. So check that out. All of our shows are online on demand for the last 2 weeks. Let's get back to it here with another advanced track for an upcoming release. GA20 getting back together with their buddy Charlie Musselwhite. And they got a new release coming out, Blues Now, at the end of summer. And here's an advance single, Crazy Love, kicking off the next stretch of blues here on the Red, White, and Blues program.

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0: 9:16 here on 90.9 FM KRCL. Larry McRae just burning up that fretboard. Holy cow. Keep on loving my baby. Heartbreak City is the latest from Smackover, Arkansas's Larry McRae. He was off the scene for quite a while dealing with some horrible health problems and is back stronger than ever with this 2025 release. And before that, heard from Seth James. Seth James, a Texan in the mold of like Delbert McClinton, kind of a honky-tonkin' Americana blues guy. Hadn't been hip to this guy before, but man, this new release of his is super strong. Motormouth, the name of the release and the track that we heard, I Can't Find Your Mind. All originals by Seth James out of West Texas. Sean McDonald before that, young brother making a name for himself, really turning heads. Angel Baby from Sean's debut release, Have Mercy. It is a dandy of a release. Highly recommend it. Out of Augusta, Georgia. It made my top 15 for 2025. Came out late last year. Started off with GA20. Matt Stubbs and the boys. Matt getting back with his old boss, Charlie Musselwhite. Matt played guitar for Charlie. And then broke off and started GA20 because Charlie wasn't touring quite enough for him. Crazy Love is the brand new single that will be on the full release coming up this August. So there's a sneak peek of what we have to look forward to with GA20 and Charlie Musselwhite. Good stuff. Got about 40 minutes left here of the Red, White, and Blues program, and I think we should kick back into it with some local blues that was recorded here in the studio back in January. Talking about J-Rad Cooley and some kind of jiggin' blues here for you coming up next here on the Red, White, and Blues program.
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0: Hey everyone, this is Rick Estrin from the Night Cats, and I've been wondering something. I wonder if you can help me out. Whatever happened to Dobby Strange?
1: Ladies and gentlemen, tis I, the kid. 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
1: 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Another thing I've been wondering, man, how you remember all them words? Hey, I bet some of these people sometime really get on your damn

Wrapping up that stretch of blues with some classic Albert King. Gotta play some of the masters, man. I could do that all night long. But trying to keep the blues alive here on Monday nights and support those who are creating new blues and touring. Doesn't do a lot of good to Albert King to get that tenth of a penny when I play his song, but I'm going to do it anyway. Of course, we lost Albert King about 35 years ago. Hope you got the chance to see him before he passed. What a heavy, heavy blues man.

Good advice there from Ruthie Foster. Slow Down from her latest release, Mileage, the 2025 Grammy Award-winning album for Contemporary Blues Album of the Year, as a matter of fact. Looking forward to her coming back to town. She usually tries to get here about every year, year and a half. So hopefully in 2027 she'll be back. Before that, Selwyn Birchwood out of Florida from his fantastic new release, Electric Swamp Funkin' Blues. And that is aptly entitled. For all y'all out there looking for your soulmate, that's the name of that track. Down on Bended Knee from Shamika Copeland's latest Blame It on Eve. And I got time for about two more tracks to sneak in here before Michelle comes in with the night train. Do keep it right here. I'm heading to Alaska tomorrow to check out the coastal brown bears. I was lucky enough, after 20 years of trying, to pull a permit for the McNeil River Bear Preserve, where the bears stand at that 2-foot falls spanning the width of the river and wait for the salmon to jump into their awaiting mouths. Something I've wanted to do forever and finally got it. 1 out of 2,000 chance. So I'm outie. Matt Lovejoy going to be covering next Monday, so do be sure to check that out. Keep it right here on 90.9 FN 24/7. No reason to go anywhere else. Here's a new one on me, the Shay Lynn Band. Chapter 3, name of this release. And let's do this cut, Cruise. And wrap it up with some requested Beth Hart here on the Red, White, and Blues program.

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Well, howdy, music lovers. It's Monday night at the Night Train, or Monday night at KRCL, and I'm bringing you the Night Train here at KRCL in the live studio. Great show, Brian Kelm. Monday nights, we just had Brian Kelm with Red, White, and Blues, and we'll segue out of the blues here and get a little into some more Americana music. I want to remind you of a great show coming up in Park City on August 14th, Trombone Shorty and Orleans Avenue, along with St. Paul and the Broken Bones. Again, that's August 14th. And another great blues show coming up is July 10th at Red Butte Gardens, J.J. Gray and Mofro, and the Wood Brothers. Anyway, I had some great live music over the weekend. The Blind Boys of Alabama on Friday, Viv and Riley on Thursday at the Ogden Nature Center. Blind Boys of Alabama were part of the onstage Ogden. And John Craigie at Red Butte. So I'll be playing a few of those things later on, even though I left my brand new CDs at home. That's all right. We'll figure it out. All right, let's start out the show with a little bit of the Black Keys and Susan Tedeschi. Here's the Black Keys on the Night Train.

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0: S.G. Goodman.
1: Well, I'm just trying.
0: Ooh. A song called Satellite. I don't know. It reminds me of the summer night. Before that, we heard Susan Tedeschi, You Got the Silver. And started out, well, after we heard Tab Benoit with the Night Train intro, we heard the Black Keys. A Poor Boy a Long Way From Home. Hope he finds his way home. All right, I'm just going to keep playing my music. I've got it all lined up here. And I'm going to play the next one is Briscoe. We're going to hear Bonnie Raitt, Sarah Jarosz, Lucas Nelson, Marty Stewart, Loose Ties. Yep, I'm just going to keep the music playing. So let's start with Briscoe here on the Night Train. It's from their EP. Saw him last March or something, or maybe it was January at the Stateroom. Lots of fun, Briscoe. All right. If I can play the right CD. There we go. Okay, here you go.

Loose Ties, from the album Up and Down the Highway. That goes back to 1991. A bunch of Wyoming folks put together Loose Ties: Phil Round, Ted Wells, Ben Winship, Joel Kasserman. And of course that was Sting's song, Englishman in New York. Sarah Giroux's before that, The Way It Is Now. And we started that set out with Briscoe, She Burns Away. I just want to let you know that there's a fun thing happening tomorrow morning on the morning show with Matt Lovejoy. His Lovejoy's Live at 9 segment is going to feature the Derek Coombs Quintet. Derek is a local pianist, and they just got the baby grand in the studio tuned up today, so it's going to sound great. Other players, in addition to Derek Coombs, Adrian De La Cruz, Ethan Summerhays, Henry Pollet, and Liam Kimball. So, you'll want to get up and listen to that one at 9 o'clock. We can do it. We want to hear the whole Matt's whole morning show, but sometimes it's hard to crawl out of bed, right? And I know sometimes it's hard to stay up. So if you can't stay up later than 10:30, like it is now, it's okay. That's why we have On Demand, right? Okay, so we've covered who we just played, and we're going to hear Molly Tuttle, Lucas Nelson, and Bonnie Raitt, and we're going to start with Bonnie Raitt. All right. Here's Bonnie Raitt on the Night Train. Thank you for tuning in to the Night Train every Monday night, 10 p.m. till midnight. And I do take requests if it's something that I feel is appropriate for my mix of genres. I don't really have a certain genre. I play whatever I want, but I have to kind of be familiar. But all right, here's Bonnie Raitt.

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And he hissed in her ear, take a taste, Eve, my dear. And her heart beat fast at the sight of it, and with Adam she took a big bite of it.

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It was a scene out of Playboy magazine. 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But she looked so cute and teeny there, as she stood in her fig leaf bikini there, that he kissed her.

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Nothing's changed except in one degree. Now the apple's a diamond from Tiffany in the garden under the tree. Nothing's changed. Nothing's changed.

This is DJ Nixby back at the temporary controls, pressing buttons, twisting knobs, messing with the volume, and seeing what we can do. You just heard David McCollum's In the Garden Under the Tree. For all of you modern fans of NCIS, he played the Doctor, the forensic doctor in that series. But in the 60s, David McCollum was best known for playing the Russian counterpart in A Man from U.N.C.L.E. So there's your bit of 60s trivia for you. Before that, we had Los Zoom's Algo Mas, fantastic tune from Spain. Before that, we had The Letter via The Messengers, fantastic, fantastic cover of that tune. I don't think I've heard a bad version of The Letter, although The Night Is Still Young, it is possible that I may yet hear a not-so-stellar version, but I doubt it. And right before that, we had Episode 6, The Morning Dew. Picked that one up in Boise last year doing a trip. Quite a fun surprise, and just always love to put that on the turntable and, see how much the neighbors enjoy it. And then we kicked that little segment off with No Entries, Behind the Moon. Again, a bit of a challenge getting that record back to the States. Had to go through a friend in Antwerp, who was kind enough to forward it to me. And here we are, a fantastic mod psych piece for your listening pleasure. Next up, we've got a personal favorite of mine, Miguel Rios's Anti-Musical. It's a bit of a good luck charm for me in my stack. I always play it to get things kicked off, and it's just a fantastic, charming tune about Spanish bands in the 60s, not singing only in Spanish, but trying to copy their English counterparts. So it's a bit cheeky, it's a bit fun, and you're going to dig it.

This is DJ Nixbeat, still temporarily at the controls, fiddling with the things that need to be fiddled with, and playing the 60s tunes for you to get down and groovy with. You just heard Leslie Gore, No Matter What You Do. Brilliant tune. First heard it when I was in Amsterdam many years ago. Stuck in my head for months after until I finally found a copy. And you better believe it, it plays often. Before that, we heard Kim Ingram's rendition of You Don't Love Me. Great, great beat mod tune. So many good covers of that song. This is one of the best. Prior to that, we heard The Chimes of Freedom, Jungle Rock. Nice raw garage. Before that, we heard The Skunks, A Girl Like You. Came across that recently, and just something about it, so raw and so primitive, just stuck with me. Had to get it. Had to play it loud. And we'll do some more. And we kicked that off with Miguel Rios's Anti-Music Hall. A very lucky song for me, and perhaps one of my favorites to spin. Very cheeky, very good. Got a few minutes before the hour. I'm going to give you a little taste of Nina Simone, Ain't Got No Life.

This is DJ Nixbeat, still temporarily at the controls, this evening on G-Wes, home of the 60s. Rockin' Robin is out on vacation this week, and we'll be back next week, so be looking forward to that. We just ended this last little rotation of songs with the Marvelettes' I Need Someone. Very longing tune. Definitely feel that, and definitely have felt it, and it's great. Before that, little dedication to Rockin' Robin. Played the Four Shells Hot Dog. Robin and I have a long-standing competition on who would get their hot dog shop. They may have technically won when they had a hot dog counter at a show we were at. And I bowed to them. It was brilliant. Really good hot dogs. Can't go wrong. Before that, we had the Flirtations. Played Once I Had a Love. I'm a huge Flirtations fan. Very pleased to have gotten that. And just can't go wrong with Flirtations. Cannot speak highly enough of them. Truly underrated band. Should be played more. And then we kicked off things with Before the Hour with Nina Simone's Ain't Got No, I Got Life. Very, very good song. Really speaks to me. Really speaks to kind of even if the chips are down, you know, even if things are tough, even if they're struggling, you know, we got life and cannot sell that short. But next for you, I've got a special one that I heard while I was on my travels overseas last year. It is one and only Nova's 9, Pain.

This is DJ Nixbeat, still temporarily at the controls for your listening pleasure. That was a very fun and not depressing and, not a negative song called by the High Spirits called I Believe. Before that, we had the Cedars, Hide If You Want to Hide. Brilliant, brilliant band from Lebanon in the 60s. Came across that record when I was walking around Paris looking for things to do and, you know, music to get my hands on. Stopped in this little shop, went through their 45s, came across this beauty, and just something about it just grabbed my ears. Lyrics a bit dodgy, but otherwise a fantastic tune. Before that, one of my favorite tunes that I like to break out and play is High Society's Tell Me Now. Before that, we had Fire and Ice's The Music Man, and we kicked things off with Nova's Nine, Pain. There's a couple versions of that song, but I think Nova's Nine is my favorite. We got another little bit going on here for you. It's 1:21 a.m. here in Salt Lake City, Utah, here on G-Wiz. Gonna keep spinning some cool 60s tunes for you. Next one is The Train Kept a Rollin' by Steve Walker and The Blood.

This is DJ Nixbeat, still temporarily at the controls this evening on G-Wiz on KRCL Radio, filling in for Rockin' Robin, who is taking a much-needed vacation and hitting up the southern part of the state. Just now, you heard The Haunted 1, 2, and 5. Before that, we had The Sparkles' No Friend of Mine. Really uplifting tune there. Before that, Cubby Blizzards, and the Blizzards, sorry. The song is Your Body, Not Your Soul. One of those things that I came across while in Antwerp last year. I was in the shop, and this guy had quite the collection. He was just asking me what I wanted to hear, and I said, I want to hear some garage punk from the 60s. So he brought this down, put it on the table, and a few minutes later, my wallet was quite lighter. Before that, we heard The Voices' The Train to Disaster. This is a track that I have been after for many, many years. And while in London, I just happened to get my hands on it. It's really a bit foreboding, but quite the tune to listen to. And then we kick things off with Steve Walker and The Bold.

This is DJ Nixbeat, still temporarily at the controls this evening. You just heard the Devorians, She's Your Lover. Before that, the Invaders, That Girl. Guess Who, No Time, classic song. Energy Packet, This Is the 12th Night. And kicking off that round of tunes was the one and only Them, Here Comes the Night. It's been an absolute pleasure being here, guesting for Rockin' Robin while they are on a much-needed vacation, gallivanting in the south of the state. It's been fun playing some tunes for you all. I hope you all dig it. Up next, I'm going to wrap up this little segment with a couple French tunes. First off, we got Pussycat's Vive la Marie.

This is DJ Nixbeat, temporarily at the controls, just about to sign off for this episode of G-Wiz. Special thanks to Rockin' Robin for letting me come down here and play some tunes. You just heard Anne-Philippe, Pour la Gloire. Apologize if I did not pronounce that correctly. And before that, Pussycat's Vive la Marie, also known as Kix, made famous by Paul Revere and the Raiders. This evening I am kicking things off, or I should say turning things down, with Antoine et les problèmes. Je dis ce que je pense. So with that, I leave you with this cool tune. Good night. And good luck.

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So play this song now. It's called If I Needed You. This was recorded by Doc Watson. It really blew my mind, you know. And it's been recorded by the Dillards now too. Loop and Lil were parakeets.

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0: had to let show. 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
1: Welcome to the Back Porch Blues Ramble on KRCL. This is your new Tuesday morning show, heard from 5 to 7 in the morning. And my name is Jordan, playing Back Porch Style Blues. And let me tell you what we just listened to. That was Roosevelt Sykes just now doing one called Dirty Mother for you. We heard Catfish Keith with Down by the Wishing Well, and Philadelphia Jerry Rickson there with I Will Turn Your Money Green to start off the show this morning. And we keep it going until 7 o'clock with Back Porch Style Blues, starting with Half Dead Clatch in just a minute with one called Revelation Road. Stick around until 7, and again, you can get all the playlist information at krcl.org. I am pre-recorded this week. I'm out of town, will be back in the studio next Tuesday, and looking forward to that. Thanks again, and let me know if you want to hear anything at the Facebook page, facebook.com/backporchbluesramble.

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3: All right, that was one from Tangleye called No More, My Lord. Tony Furtado before that with Can You Hear the Rain? We heard Fiona Boys in there. Good stuff with the cover of Smokestack Lightning. And Half Dead Clatch did Revelation Road. This is the Back Porch Blues Ramble. 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That's the webpage. There's good information there about each weekday show, and of course, there's lots of other good information at the webpage. But all kinds of things happening in the community, good radioactive features, definitely worth checking out. I'm going to keep it going. Again, this is the Back Porch Blues Ramble. My name is Jordan. I'm doing a pre-recorded show this week because I could not... I'm on a work trip. That's what's going on. So could not be in the studio this Tuesday, but I'll be back live next week. And in the meantime, if you want to hear anything for next week's show, please just let me know. Go to the Facebook page and let me know in the comments. It's facebook.com/backporchbluesramble. I'm going to play a little Johnny Shines right after this, called Lost a Good Woman. We'll also hear some Lost Gems, some Carl Rutherford, I can say it, Doug McLeod, Charlie Musselwhite, Charlie Parr, a lot of great stuff coming your way in this set of music, so stick around.

0: Excuse the guitar. We both went through hell together, so quite naturally it will come out a little scorched.
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3: That was Ted Hawkins from a great album called The Final Tour, and that song was called There Stands the Glass. It's really good stuff. Check it out if you can. Speaking of good stuff, before that was Charlie Parr with his Stump Jumper album, which is also fabulous. The song was called Over the Red Cedar. Charlie Musselwhite in there with Baby O, and we heard Doug McLeod do Unmarked Road. We heard Carl Rutherford do The Watering Hole Blues. Lost Jim did Payday, and Little Johnny Shine's in there with Lost a Good Woman. This is the Back Porch Blues Ramble Show, heard every Tuesday, 5 until 7. Used to be doing Sundays, 5 till 7, for quite a long time, like 8, 9 years, something like that. I should probably figure that out, but I don't know how long it was. It was a long time, but I'm very excited to be in the Tuesday morning time slot. Actually pre-recorded this week, couldn't make it into the studio because I'm on a work trip. But I'll be back live next week on Tuesday from 5 till 7. And of course, stick around for John Florence every day, starting every weekday, I should say, starting at 7 o'clock. And always great stuff from him, so please do stick around for that. Let's play River's Invitation right now from S.E. Willis. Thank you so much for tuning in to KRCL. And of course, you can get all the information at krcl.org.

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1: All right, that was James Harmon doing I Am the World's Bad Luckest Man. Bruce Coburn in there covering Mississippi John Hurt with Avalon, My Hometown, great song. Jesse Fuller in there with the Stranger Blues. We heard Sonny Landreth do Bound by the Blues. It's a long set of music. We heard Jesse May Hemphill do I'm So Glad You Don't Know. Ginger with Automobile Blues and S.C. Willis starting that long set of music off with The River's Invitation. This has been the Back Porch Blues Ramble. Well, I still got about half an hour. I'm going to wrap it up at 7 o'clock. This show is now heard Tuesdays from 5 until 7, and thank you so much for tuning in to KRCL. I'm going to play one right now from Catfish Stevenson, who's a musician I used to listen to in Old Madison, Wisconsin. The song's called Fred's Song. We're going to hear some Rory Block after that. A little Preston Fulp. A lot of great stuff until 7 o'clock when we turn things over to Mr. John Florence. But my name is Jordan. I'm pre-recorded this week, but I'll be back live next week. And thank you again for listening to the Back Porch Blues Ramble on KRCL.

It's one of my favorite James Taylor songs right there. Carolina, In My Mind. And before that, we heard Say She, I Believe in Miracles. Led Zeppelin right before that with What Is and What Should Never Be. And coming up, I've got that great song from Monrovia. We're going to hear Heavy Foot, and then stay tuned for the Salt Shaker here on KRCL. It's Tuesday morning. I'm your host, Matt Lovejoy. Thanks so much for tuning in.

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1: 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Here's what's shaking for Tuesday, June 30th. Over at the City Library Chapman Branch, the Little Libraries of Salt Lake City Photographs by Rachel Coe documents little libraries throughout Salt Lake City as a way of reading the city through its smallest public spaces. The gallery is open today from 10 a.m. to 8 p.m., and the exhibit can be viewed through August 28, 2026. In South Jordan tonight, the Salt Lake Bees are taking on the Las Vegas Aviators at the ballpark at America First Square, and the game starts at 6:35 p.m. And if you're looking for some live tunes tonight, Growlie is performing over at Kilby Court in Salt Lake with special guests Allo Monroe and Teddy P. The show starts at 7 p.m. and all ages are welcome to attend. For more information or to submit an event, visit the events page at krcl.org and listen for the Salt Shaker, your music, arts, and culture calendar right here on KRCL.
2: Thanks, Amber. You gotta love the Salt Shaker and finding out what's happening in and around our community here. I did look up that Old Crow Medicine Show. I said they will be coming to play the Twilight concert series here in Salt Lake. That's at the Gallivan Center, and it is Monday, July 13th. That's coming right up in a couple of weeks here. Can you believe it's July tomorrow? Also, we've got, it was announced that Gary Clark Jr. is coming. He's playing the Eccles Theater on October 14th, and I've got some Gary Clark Jr. coming right up. We're also going to hear some T-Bone Burnett and some Dire Straits just for kicks. It's Tuesday morning here on KRCL.

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2: It's Tuesday morning here on KRCL. Thanks so much for tuning in. I'm your host, Matt Lovejoy, and it is a beautiful day so far. It looks like it's 59 degrees right now. A little cloudy, but those clouds will be parting this afternoon. Looks like right around 4 p.m. for some full sun, a high of around 81 degrees. Just a lovely day, and luckily not as smoky as it was this last weekend. So hopefully that will subside and they can get these fires under control. Big shout out to all of the crews out there risking their lives to get our state back under control here with all these wildfires. It has been a little crazy already, so hopefully we can get some rain and keep those at bay. All right, I've got T-Bone Burnett coming up as promised. This one features Lucius. Also have a great cover by Al Green coming up as well. Some Jack White and so much more. And if you're just tuning in, I do have a live band coming in today. Pretty excited to welcome the Derek Coombs Quintet. We're going to do a little jazz here this morning at 9 a.m. for Lovejoy's Live at 9. Just for kicks, because we can, and we love jazz. We don't get enough of it here on KRCL, so we're going to mix it up just a little bit. All right, here's T-Bone Burnett with Waiting For You. This song features Lucius here. Thanks for tuning in.

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Oh man, I love that latest release by Jack White right there. G.O.D. and the Broken Ribs. Nice new music right there. Before that, we heard Al Green with To Love Somebody. That's a great cover, and that's a new release from him as well off the Fat Possum label. To Love Somebody. T-Bone Burnett before that with Waiting For You. That one featured Lucius. And I think we caught up. Let's see, another great release that I've really been enjoying is this one by S.G. Goodman, doing a great cover from the Butthole Surfers, bringing out the 90s here. We're going to hear her version of Pepper, and then I've got some classic Cat Stevens, because why not? Thanks for tuning in. It's Tuesday morning here on KRCL.

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That's the band Rat Boys right there with Penny in the Lake off their latest album, Singing to an Empty Chair. Definitely an album that will be on my top 25 for 26, if you will. We're adding new ones all the time. There's lots of great music coming out. Before that was Cat Stevens with Wild World and S.G. Goodman with her cover of Pepper. Right before that, I've got These Sacred Souls coming up. We're going to hear some local music by Joshy Soul and The Cool. And I've got a good cover from the Be Good Tanyas coming up as well. And then at 9 a.m. for Lovejoy's Live at 9 today, we can all just kind of chill out and listen to some great local musicians doing some jazz for us. The Derek Coombs Quintet is in the house. They are just arriving and setting up in the studio. So looking forward to some of that. So hopefully you will be too. Here's The Sacred Souls on a Tuesday morning. Thanks for tuning in. It's KRCL.

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0: Cause I'm a full grown man, and I'm not afraid to.
1: Yes. Going back to his Midnight Vultures album right there, 2015. That was Beck with the song.

0: Deborah, that was her name. Before that was the Be Good Tanya's When Doves Cry. Got to get a little Prince cover in there. Some Joshy Soul, some good local music right before that with We're the Ones. That came out about a decade ago. And The Sacred Souls at the top of the set with We Don't Have to Be Alone. About 15 minutes here until the top of the hour when I'll do Lovejoy's Live at 9. Have a great jazz band in the studio today. They are setting up. It's the Derek Coombs Quintet. You might hear the saxophone in the background right now. It's Adrian Dela Cruz on the bass, Ethan Summerhays on the drums, Liam Kimball on guitar, and Henry Poli on the saxophone. Also known as the Derek Coombs Quintet. Looking forward to hearing some of that at 9 a.m. Oh, yeah. All right, we got Otis Redding. What am I saying? Otis Redding coming up here with That's How Strong My Love Is. Also, some Joby Riccio here on KRCL. Thanks for tuning in.
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0: All right, doing a great cover, Amy Winehouse. That was Wanda Jackson right there with You Know That I'm No Good. Fruit Bats right before that with Perhaps We're a Storm. Joby Riccio with Wildfire Season right before that. I'll be back right after this. Stay tuned.
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0: All right, the time is 9 a.m. here at KRCL. My name is Matt Lovejoy, and it's time for Lovejoy's Live at 9, and I'm thrilled to have a live band in the studio again. 2 weeks in a row, we are joined by the Derek Coombs Quintet this morning. Good morning, guys.
3: How are you?
0: I'm fantastic. Thanks for coming in so early.
3: Thanks for having us. We're happy to be here.
0: Thanks, Derek. You're looking snazzy back there. Looking good at the piano. If you want to go ahead and introduce the band for us, Derek, that'd be great.
3: Of course. This is the Derek Coombs Quintet. We've got Liam Kimball on guitar. That's Liam _ Kim on Instagram, K-I-M-B. We've got Adrian De La Cruz on the bass. That's Adrian.DLC. Music on Instagram. We've got Teddy P on saxophone, TEDDYY_P on Instagram. And
0: nice.
3: then Ethan Summerhays on the drums. ES Summerhays is in hay like a horse. There you go.
0: Hey, all right. You're getting the socials out there. And speaking of socials, we are live right now on Instagram and I believe our YouTube. And Facebook as well? No Facebook. We don't need Facebook. That's KRCL. And if you're tuning in on KRCL.org, you can also be tuning in here on the app as well. This will stay up for 2 weeks. All right, so we've got a live jazz band in the studio. Pretty stoked to have you guys. Derek, I saw you about a month ago. You were playing at Feldman's Deli with my good friend Heather McCartan, who's a jazz singer. And you just sounded so good. Got to talk with you, and you agreed to come in. So thank you so much.
3: Thank you.
0: All right. So tell us what you're going to play here. We're going to hear two songs from you, and then we'll come back in and hear from you again before we get that last song in.
3: Of course. We're going to open up with a tune called My Secret Love.
0: Awesome. So if you're just tuning in, this is My Secret Love by the Derek Coombs Quintet. Maybe kick off your shoes, get yourself a cup of coffee. We're going to get jazzy here on KRCL. Thanks for tuning in.

0: It's Tuesday mornings here on KRCL. If you're just tuning in, you probably realize we're doing something a little different this morning. I'm so stoked to have some live local jazz in the house. It's the Derek Coombs Quintet. We've got Henry Polai on the saxophone, Liam Kimball on guitar, Ethan Summerhays on the drums, Adrian De La Cruz on that upright bass, and Derek Coombs himself at the grand piano. Thanks, guys.
1: Thank you so much for having us.
0: Yeah, that's fantastic. What was that last song we just heard?
1: That song was called Darn That Dream.
0: Darn That Dream. Yeah, I recognize that. Beautiful. Yeah, you sound good. And, you know, if people don't know, there actually is quite a pretty good hopping jazz scene here in Salt Lake City, wouldn't you say?
1: That's correct.
0: Yeah, and speaking of which, tonight, I know Teddy P is playing at Kilby Court. That's you, Mr. Saxophone, isn't it? You want to tell us about that?
2: Doors open at 7. Teddy P starts at 8. There's going to be 14 musicians on that stage.
0: Oh, wow.
2: Most of them horn players. It's going to be pretty awesome.
0: Nice. And then also every week you've got stuff going on at Drift Lounge, correct, Derek?
1: Of course, yeah. There's if you're more of an old school vibe, that's kind of old time, more stride piano and swing dancing.
0: Some swing stuff, yeah. And that's through Hot House West, correct?
1: No, not anymore.
0: Oh, okay. Mm. Okay, and that's Tuesdays at the Drift Lounge.
1: Tuesdays, 8:30 to 10, every Tuesday.
0: Nice. And then there's also a jazz scene at Repeal, which is the newer bar downtown.
1: Yes.
0: You want to talk about that?
1: Of course, yeah. Repeal is a fantastic bar. They have music every night that they're open, Tuesday through Saturday. And they will be opening for Sunday soon, I believe.
0: Okay. And they do a late night thing on Saturdays as well?
1: They do. I host a late night jam at Repeal every Saturday from 10:30 p.m. to 12:30 a.m.
0: Oh, right. That sounds fantastic. All right. Well, just to keep us on schedule here, I have a couple of announcements I'm going to play real quick, and then we'll be right back live with the Derek Coombs Quintet here. Lovejoy,
1: so
0: live at 9. Thank you, guys.
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0: Okay, we're back here. It's Lovejoy's Live at 9. It's 9:23 right now. We just heard two fantastic songs by the Derek Coombs Quintet, and we've got time for one more. You guys want to tell us what we're going to hear?
1: This is a staple in the Utah scene. It's called Stablemates.
0: Stablemates. All right, live Derek Coombs Quintet here on KRCL.

0: It's Lovejoy's Live at 9 right here, and that was the Derek Coombs Quintet. You guys sound amazing. Thanks so much again for coming in.
1: Thank you so much for having us.
0: Yeah, and thanks to Sully and Griffin back there, and Valine, who helped us set up last night, some of the lights, the cameras, all the sound, everything. Yeah, thanks so much, guys. And I know we didn't talk about this, but if you have time and you want to stick around and do one more song just for our live stream, we do a little web exclusive. Would you be fine with that?
1: Absolutely.
0: Kind of springing this on you here. So yeah, if you're tuned into our YouTube channel or over on Instagram, you can hear one more song by the Derek Coombs Quintet. Adrian Dela Cruz on the bass, Ethan Summerhays on the drums, Leon Kimball on the guitar, and Henry Poli on saxophone. Sounds so good. Thanks again for coming in.
1: Thank you so much.
0: All right, let's get back into the music right here. I'm going to do some J.D. McPherson, and if you're on the web, tune in for that last song by the Derek Coombs Quintet.

it's Connor with the Radioactive team, and tonight on the show, Rashawn's back for another edition of Roundtable Tuesday. Black Bold and Brilliant Film Series is back with Russell Roots to talk about the community screening of Poetic Justice, a film that aims to give voice to African-American women and their lives by centering a character who expresses herself through poetry. That's more local and more vocal tonight at 6 on Radioactive, only on KRCL.

It's the only solo studio album by Dennis Wilson. Yes, co-founder of the Beach Boys. The late Dennis Wilson's Pacific Ocean Blue. Just a great record to get back to. True Loves before that, featuring Nigel Hall with the song Dopest Number One. Some local natives with Sylvanesso and Shaky Graves at the top of that set. Headed to Sandy Amphitheater on July 11th, Houndmouth is going to be out there. Here's Houndmouth with the song Tiger Blood.

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1: Salt Lake City's Regent Street has always been a place where people pushed against the boundaries of respectability.
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1: Today, it sits beside the gleaming lights of the Eccles Theater. But for much of the city's history, this narrow alleyway was where Salt Lake tucked away everything it wanted hidden. It was the center of the city's red light district in Chinatown, crowded with workers, immigrants, and people living outside social norms. But Regent Street also holds stories often absent from Utah's public history, stories of queer and trans lives. On the night of March 7, 1891, two men, William D. Burton and James Hamilton, were arrested behind the Keystone Saloon near what is now Regent Street. Newspapers claimed they had committed the crime against nature, the legal phrase used at the time to prosecute same-sex intimacy. We know only fragments about these men. Hamilton was probably a 24-year-old cook. Burton was a 43-year-old ex-convict. Witnesses reported the men to police, and they were quickly arrested. Their case soon became public spectacle. During the first trial, a mixed jury of Latter-day Saints and Gentiles deliberated for more than 6 hours, but could not reach a verdict. The case was retried 2 months later. In the meantime, Hamilton was held on a $2,000 bail, an amount worth roughly $75,000 today. The second jury, made entirely of faithful Latter-day Saints, deliberated for only 5 minutes before returning a verdict of not guilty. Why? We simply do not know. The court records are sparse. No detailed explanation survives. But the outcome reminds us that queer lives existed in 19th century Utah, even under the threat of criminalization.
2: That was Saoirse O'Hagan of the Mildred Berryman Institute. I'm Connor Estes, inviting you to get more local and more vocal every weeknight at 6 on Radioactive, only on KRCL, online at krcl.org.
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0: Lucinda Williams on KRCL, always up to date. That's her new album called World's Gone Wrong, and Brittany Spencer on vocals there with Lucinda Williams, the song Something's Gotta Give. We heard some Bob Marley, Bend Down Low, a classic from Marley, some Sharon Jones and the Dap Kings, also Tedeschi Trucks Band and His Golden Messenger. Thank you for tuning in to listener-supported community radio. It's KRCL. It's Middays. I'm your host, Eugenie, here with you until 1 o'clock with 12 o'clock Women Who Rock. This hour, we're going to get on Martin Luke Brown, also some new Widows Speak. They're out on tour, too. They're going to be coming to Urban Lounge. And Case Langviers, they have released some tracks that were supposed to be on that first project of theirs, and they've just released an extended version of the album. So we'll get on a newer one that was recorded a while ago from Nico Case, Katie Lang, and Laura Viers. It's all coming up.
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0: Nico Case, Katie Lang, and Laura Veers celebrating the 10th anniversary of that project of the three of them with a deluxe edition. And that song, Accidental Tattoo, was recorded in those original sessions 10 years ago. Didn't make the album for some reason, but I'm glad it is out in the world now. Just a gorgeous song with Katie Lang up front on the vocals there, written by Nico Case. Widow Speak before that, and Martin Luke Brown at the top of that set.
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0: KRCL has been around since 1979. We already have our eyes set on the 50th anniversary. And yes, we are looking for KRCL history. If you've got a story, an old t-shirt, or if you were part of the station in the 2000s, there's folks and stories that we want to make sure that we keep for the next generation. 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Tom Misch has a great cool album called Full Circle. Here's the song Slow Tonight, 90.9.

Eels. Beginner's luck on KRCL. We also heard from Phoebe Bridgers from her upcoming new album. She's announced that, yes, there's a full album coming out called Lost Weekend. And we heard the first single from it, Lost Boys, here on KRCL. Matt Berninger before that and Tom Misch with the song Slow Tonight. 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Also on the KRCL app is a very easy way to listen to KRCL wherever you are. Take us along with you. And there's a new feature on the playlist too. You'll see a little heart next to all the songs, and give the songs you love a like.

and some Devo through Being Cool. Before that, we had The Clash and Rudy Can't Fail, and then Choir Boy and Rowdy Friends. And we're going to go into the 2 o'clock hour, and we're going to let Howdy do it for us. I didn't mean to make them blend like that. The group is called Howdy, and this song is called Try, Try, Try, KRCL.

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0: 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And wherever you may be tuning in or streaming us, we are so happy that you brought us along. Koyana, thank you. Gunashchish, also thank you. And Built to Spill is going to be coming through Salt Lake. They're going to be playing the Urban Lounge September 1st along with Play Dead. 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We have all of your summer planning info as you plan your concerts. Alabama Shakes was also in that set. They're playing a sold-out show July 29th at Red Butte Garden Amphitheater. And starting off the 2 o'clock hour for us was the classic, I know it's a little sad, but it's so good. Sad and Slow Rules My World. I love it so much. That was the Beatles. And Yesterday. And you know, I didn't even know that song existed when I was a teenager until I heard Boyz II Men do their a cappella covering of it. And then I went and listened to the original and I was like, oh, these are both good. Here for both of them. So I'm all about the covers and just keep reintroducing music to the next generation. All right, we have more music coming up in this hour. We're going to get into some Johnny Blue Skies. And of course, the alter ego of Sturgill Simpson. We have some Radiohead, some Joan Jett, and all the good things. So you're going to want to keep it locked right here. Coming up in this next set, we have some Arlo Parks and some Leve. But first, Baby Rose and Weakness teaming up with Bad Bad Not Good, KRCL.
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0: Arlo Parks and a new one from her in Heaven. That's one of my favorites. When that beat drops, it just consumes. And I love it. Love it so much. It's her new album, Ambiguous Desire. And part of her Desire tour, which is coming through Salt Lake, going to be playing Metro Music Hall, all ages venue, September 25th. In that set, we also heard from Leve and a new one in Mad Woman, with Baby Rose starting off that set for us with Weakness, with Bad, Bad, Not Good. And we have more music, which is good, good, good, here on KRCL. I don't know. Some transitions are awesome and some are so cheesy. And yes, I'm glad to serve the cheese. We have some Johnny Blue Skies coming up, as well as some Margaret Glaspie. But first, here's Buck Meek and Can I Mend It? Coming up right after this, KRCL.
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And that was a new one there from Johnny Blue Skies and the Dark Clouds. And that was Situation here on KRCL. We had All Alas and Had It All with Margaret Glaspie before that in Michigan. And Buck Meek starting it off for us with Can I Mend It here on Afternoons. And coming up in our programming here on KRCL, today's Tuesday. So after this, we have eBay Hamilton coming with Drive Time at 3. Our public affairs talk show, Radioactive, at 6. Bubbling Up with Gavin Dahl, not only our general manager, but also a DJ himself, and a great show where he only plays recent newer music that will be happening tonight at 7. And then we have Alana coming in with No Frontier at 10 p.m. Such great music, really wonderful at pulling in music from all over the world. And then we also... And then we have Nomad Radio tonight at midnight with Sully. Sully is our sound engineer, but also a music aficionado. Thrice, if you love Thrice, he will make sure you get your dosage set for the week on his show, Nomad Radio. So that is tonight at midnight. And then bringing it all back around, we have Across the Tracks with Troy Mumm on Wednesday mornings at 5. And then we have Eric P. Nelson coming in for Wednesday mornings at 7 o'clock. If you want to look at the schedule, you can do so over at krcl.org. We have some Fontaines coming up, some Joan Jett and the Blackhearts. But first, here's Radiohead and Optimistic, KRCL.

Some Old Soul with Tyrone Davis. Turn back the hands of time. We turn back the hands to 1998 and Lucinda Williams' Cartwheels on a Gravel Road album, which is celebrating its anniversary today, released on this day in 98. We heard Metal Firecracker and Joy from that album. Another record celebrating an anniversary today, released June 30th, 2009, was Wilco's seventh studio album. The album just titled Wilco, the album. And this record actually was leaked early. A leaked version of it was released into the world, so Wilco ended up deciding to just stream it for free on their website and asked folks who maybe had downloaded it to make a contribution to this organization in Chicago at the time that was working with folks that were unsheltered. But making the best of a bad situation with their album leaking a little too early. June 30th, 2009, they released this one here. One of my favorite songs from the album. This is One Wing on KRCL.

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0: Little Highway 61 Revisited. Bob Dylan wrapping up the long set of music here on Drive Time today on KRCL. Some Happiness Jones with the Wood Brothers before that. Lake Street Dive kicked off the 5 o'clock hour with Help Is On The Way. We heard The War on Drugs with Eyes to the Wind. The Frames from a really amazing live album called Set List with the song Lay Me Down. And having that song blend into a little bit of Ring of Fire. Wilco starting us off with One Wing from the album Wilco, the album that came out on this day back in 2009. On the way, I've got new soul music from The Sincere's. We'll hear a song from Courtney Barnett's latest album, Creature of Habit, and some My Morning Jacket up next on KRCL.
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0: They've got a new album on the way. It's called Love Stories. That's new music from The Sincere's. They're also touring in the fall and will be coming through Salt Lake City. That's one of their recent singles, the song Did You Know? Natalie Bergman before that with Lonely Road and My Morning Jacket, starting us off with Love, Love, Love. I've got some John Batiste on the way, going back to the Big Money album, and we'll hear Courtney Barnett off of her new Creature of Habit album. She's in town next month. No. In August. She's in town in August playing a show at the Complex. All the way from Australia, touring the U.S. in support of this new record, one of my favorite albums of the year. We'll hear that and some music from UK band The Heavy Heavy coming up next on KRCL.
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That's JJ Kale, My Gal, John Batiste before that with Pinnacle. That's from his Big Money album. Since releasing the Big Money record last year, he's been working on his piano solo series where he's taking classical compositions and adding a little soul, little blues, little gospel inspiration to some very, very traditional classical pieces. Some pretty cool stuff he's been releasing. Courtney Barnett from the Creature of Habit album, one of my favorites of the year so far. She's touring the U.S. and will be in Salt Lake in August.

0: daughter and some friends are trying to raise the funds to save and preserve her house, which was a gathering spot for years. This is a woman who didn't start art until well into her 40s.
1: Which is always, I'm always impressed because a lot of people I know who are really just gifted in the arts, they always talk, oh, you know, Sean, all you have to do is just this or do that. You really could do it. And I just laugh because, you know, I know me and I just don't have that discipline in me in that respect. But it's really impressive.
0: Well, it's also about being able to play, right? Without that creative critic in your head telling you,
1: it's so true.
0: Before you even start.
1: We all have that, you know, good and bad on the shoulders. And it's just really not listening, not letting them kind of incorporate or come into your psyche. And just doing what you believe and following your dream.
0: And whether, you know, it meets anyone else's approval or not, you know?
1: It's so impressive, you know, because we all, in some form or fashion, we like to believe that we all have that in us.
0: I've got Michelangelo.
1: Yeah. You know, I don't, what do I always say? Like, no stranger could tell me how amazing or terrible I am. But it's really true, though. Like, when you think about artists who really just do their craft regardless of what, you know, the outside says.
0: One of the things I did on my staycation is I took an art class up at the UMFA.
1: What format? What medium?
0: It was a collage based on the Love sculpture that they put up there.
1: Okay.
0: Took it home and I found it in the car the other day. And I did not put it on my fridge. Oh. Let's just put it that way. But also, we've got someone coming down to the studio for Ogden United. I was looking around because you know what I do with my time off. I look at really opaque monetary policy and see how it's going to affect Utah.
1: I mean, in our quiet time, that's what we all do, Laura.
0: Or I look around and see, okay, who's doing what that we need to
1: movers and
0: pass
1: shakers.
0: The mic to?
1: Yeah.
0: And Ogden United is asking some questions up in Ogden about their elected officials and are they or aren't they helping ICE? So we're going to find out.
1: I like that question.
0: Mm-hmm. Ogden United coming up on the show. More local, more vocal.
1: There it is. Every Tuesday, two minutes.
2: 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I also want to mention at 7 o'clock on Bubbling Up, guest DJ with Gavin tonight, DJ Lizzie Pearl playing for Canada Day.
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0: You know, I was asking if they would play Blame Canada, but apparently that's not the vibe.
1: I'm sure
0: that's not the vibe.
1: Yeah, and I don't think that was a Canadian artist.
0: I know,
1: that.
0: Right?
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0: That's okay.
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2: 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All right, well, that's all coming up tonight. Stick around for Radioactive now in 9 minutes, and then the Bubbling Up Special Edition
0: Canada
2: Canadian
0: Day.
2: Tuxedo with guest DJ Lizzie Pearl at 7. Bella White's got a great new album called A Sign in the Weather. Here's a song from the new record. 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
10: Art isn't threatened by AI. We don't have an AI problem. We have a capitalism problem. People are always going to want to paint.
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12: Radioactive.
13: This is Radioactive, peoples. Your boy is back. Woo-hoo! In the building. It's only been 3 weeks, Laura.
12: So. Rashawn Leak, Laura Jones with you here for a Roundtable Tuesday edition of the show.
13: Mm-hmm.
12: Where have you been?
13: I have
12: been. Isn't that very accusatory? Yeah.
13: Laura, I just took time so I can go back east.
12: Well, go home.
13: Yeah, go home. It was a work trip. I managed to finagle a work trip. So at first, we were just going back home to visit my family, my siblings, my nieces and nephews,
12: mm-hmm.
13: and see a couple World Cup games. And then the company I work for was like, hey, we have a new ERG that we'd like to, kind of do a thing with. So we're like, oh,
12: ERG,
13: yeah, so that's Employee Resource Group, so a COI, so a Community of Inclusion. So yeah,
12: that's still allowed at your
13: company. we are a company who cares about humans. So we got to go back and make a visit. So that was fun. So a trip that was only supposed to be a week and change turned into 2 weeks. Mm-hmm. And we were all over the place. So we went to Joe says it's four trips in one. So first was work, but then we, by luck so have it, that the Knicks won the championship. So I got to be home in the city for that.
12: Oh, what did you see?
13: So we saw bits of the parade, like, because they kept pushing us back. So we're in the subway trying to get to it.
12: There's no way you could accommodate the population of New York.
13: So my pop was in the city. I'm impressed. He had our kids in New York by 6:30 in the morning, and he called me, and I'm like, nah, I am not getting out of bed yet. So then we hit the pavement at 7, and by then, as we got closer and closer to City Hall, they were just closing stations. Like, NYPD has closed this station. So as we came up, you can see like the ticker tape parade, and we kept missing it.
12: Yeah.
13: And so people were in the scaffoldings. In a mile area, is probably shoved in about 2 million people.
12: What?
13: It was crazy. So, and I just say for the record, what all you're seeing on the news, they only want to show you bad. There was so much love in the city. It was wild. Yeah. It was such a fun time. Like, people coming up, like, just, giving love, like, we're champions, baby.